0: £100,000 this Friday. Someone has to be the lucky one.
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0: 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He's got the Mind Masher after six. Can he work out the answer to the survey question? Plus, can he guess the year on the Golden Hour after nine? 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

0: White Noise. It's Holly Hutchinson and it's Nation Radio. Hello, Gary here on a Monday morning playing the best variety of hits on Nation. You've got me till six on Early Breakfast. Still to come, more of the best variety of hits, but first, the top stories at five are on the way. Nation
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20: Top stories this hour. Authorities in Turkish-controlled northern Cyprus have detained the captain and crew of a ferry which capsized killing at least 8 people. Around double that number are missing after the privately owned catamaran took in water and tilted over. Tumin Toigan, who works for a newspaper in the region, says people board the boat because it's practical and inexpensive.
8: Since they are not heavy boats, they can travel much faster, and passengers are also allowed to carry much more luggage on board. So these kind of boats are usually preferred by the low-income Turkish citizens.
20: 7 people have been arrested on suspicion of murder after a newborn baby was found dead at a property in Sheffield. Police were called to an address in the Winklebank area yesterday morning. More than 3,000 people remain missing in Nepal and Tibet following catastrophic flash flooding. 48 British nationals are among those unaccounted for. Rescue crews are searching for survivors in challenging weather conditions and rising water levels. In sport, Manchester United bounced back from their opening Premier League defeat by beating Ipswich 5-2. Boss Michael Carrick says his players showed character.
21: Biggest thing from today really was the mentality of the boys, you know. To overcome setbacks, you know, we're going to have them. Every team that ends up being successful has them. It depends how you deal with them and how quickly you deal with them. And we had one last week, we had a little one today, and I have to say the way the boys responded and took it on, I think I was really pleased with that.
20: Katie Bolter is through to the second round of the US Open Tennis. The British number one defeated America's Carol Yeung-Soo Lee in 3 sets. And Cat's Eye's Sofia La Forteza is sitting out the European and UK leg of their world tour. The group's management says it's to prioritise her well-being following the announcement of her temporary hiatus for mental health reasons. From Sky News, I'm Ruth McKee.
0: Hello, it's Gary Parker at Nation Radio. 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Nation.

0: 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Foxy was doing the top 10s from August 84, 98 and 2007 with some great songs. 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Sundays at 4 right here at Nation, where on the way next, Nelly Furtado. Nation
1: 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I'm sure you've heard of the Owens family. Everyone we love dies.
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19: 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Are you?

0: The crowds were singing Wonderwall. It's The Script on Nation Radio. Whatever you're up to today on this bank holiday, have a great day. I'll be back tomorrow morning at 4. Simon Grundy is next on Breakfast, and the top stories for the Northeast at 6 are on the way too.
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12: The top stories this hour. The captain and seven crew on a passenger ferry which capsized in the Mediterranean are in custody. At least 8 people have died. Around 18 others are missing after the catamaran sank off the coast of northern Cyprus. Authorities say it's the biggest maritime disaster there. Oceanography expert Dr. Simon Boxall says it's not clear what went wrong.
13: Mediterranean, you can see some really, really rough seas. However, if we look at the weather out there at the moment, that's not the condition. So the big question really is, why did the ship capsized.
12: 7 people have been arrested on suspicion of murder after a newborn baby girl was found dead at a property in Sheffield. Police were called to an address in the Winco Bank area yesterday morning over concerns for her welfare. She was pronounced dead at the scene. Changes to the prison release scheme in England and Wales, developed to ease overcrowding, mean that anyone convicted of manslaughter won't be freed early. To make space instead, some of the 800 offenders still serving an indefinite jail term will be among those let out. Sherry Nichols' brother Aaron was released this year after spending 21 years behind bars for grievous bodily harm.
14: Like many of the family members who've been tortured, I am internally grateful, family members, and these people that have died on this sentence may have a hope.
12: Manchester United picked up an impressive first win of the season after sailing past newly promoted Ipswich 5-2. Captain Bruno Fernandes scored a hat-trick at Old Trafford. Elsewhere, Rangers gave fans something to cheer about with a 1-0 win at Aberdeen. In US Open tennis, Katie Bolter is through to the second round. The British tennis number one defeated America's Carol Yung-Sully in 3 sets. And teenagers who stay up late and then lie in at weekends may be more likely to experience anxiety, according to new research. So-called social jet lag can disrupt sleep patterns and affect well-being. Experts say regular bedtimes and wake-up times could help.
15: Weather.
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17: Cloudy with showers developing, which will become more widespread. Some thunder too, becoming drier later from the west. That's the latest. I'm Anna Geary. 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
18: Radio. Good morning. What are we doing up at 6.02 on a bank holiday Monday morning? Well, we're keeping the country going. Well, you might be. I'm maybe keeping you going. Anyway, thanks for tuning in. This is Simon Grundy across the North East on this Monday. Yes, the last day, August 2026.
19: 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Simon Grundy at breakfast. 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
18: And 80s Pointer Sisters get the road on the show. And then we're back in the 90s. And then one of the biggest songs from last year.

Bobby Brown, Two Can Play That Game from the 90s, and Pointer Sisters before that in the 1980s. I'm so excited. I just can't hide it. Almost 10 past six across the northeast for this Bank Holiday Monday. And I promised you one of the biggest songs of last year. Here she is then, number one for Taylor Swift, which was knocked off by Last Christmas by Wham. Yep, when everybody started streaming and downloading Christmas tunes about October, November time. I was in B&M's last weekend. They've got a Christmas aisle already, and it's still only August. Stop saying Christmas. Sorry. I had a-

0: Sister Sledge, I'm thinking of you and the things you do to me. Steady on, 6:18, Bank Holiday Monday across the northeast. This is Simon Grundy, Taylor Swift before that.
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0: And here's today's. We'll run it for about half an hour. 41% of women say that they are impressed by them. 07740-938-500 WhatsApp. Nation Radio Northeast on Facebook. 41% of women say that, yes, they are impressed by them. By what? Muscles? Nope. Your car? Nope. But, you know, keep going. If you pay for a meal on the first date? Nope. But that kind of thing. 41% of lasses say that, yes, they are impressed by them. What? 07740-938-500 WhatsApp or Nation Radio Northeast on Facebook. Maybe the picture will show a photo of them. Ah, oh, there's another clue. Right, we'll come back to this. Traffic next, though, for the Northeast. Even though it's Bank Holiday Monday, we'll check.
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11: I'm Simon James. All appears to be incident-free and around Sunderland this morning, but reminder, delays likely with that one big summer continues with the road closures until early tomorrow between Wearmouth Bridge in the centre of Sunderland. Heading to Middlesbrough, Grangetown, Lee Road is blocked because of a police incident. For the trains, reminder, it's a Sunday timetable on Metro. Cross Country and LER, the East Coast Main Line, there's a 20-minute delay in Darlington and Thirsk after a signal problem, and LER generally no long-distance services for weekend engineering work.
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0: original pop idol, if you remember, Will Young, when Kelly Clarkson won American Idol. That was a long time ago. Anyway, Jealousy from Will, and before that, 80s Toto. Make me a
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0: On Friday, we paid out more life-changing cash, but there's no break here. We go again this Friday with £400,000 up for grabs. 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
0: And Harry Styles, and then we're back in the 80s with a big movie song. Let's see if you can spot the movie.
3: Tears, sex,

0: Harry Styles, Our Nation, of course, and as promised, a movie song from the 1980s. And I'm sure you've got the film that it came from. Do you know, I've never seen it. I know the songs. I've seen the musical at the Empire quite a lot over the years when it's come and gone. Dirty Dancing, of course, from the soundtrack from the 80s. Eric Carmen's Hungry Eyes. Let's get the latest traffic. I bet it's quiet for this bank holiday coming up.
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10: Let's stop there. Being a soldier, it's exciting. You already know that. 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
13: Simon James for the bank holiday. In Sunderland, just expect delays with One Big Summer and the ongoing closures between Wearmouth Bridge and City Centre, which you'll be fine in Durham and Darlington. If you're travelling around the Middlesbrough area at Grangetown, Lee Road is blocked by a police incident. For the trains, the Metro is running a Sunday timetable. For LNER and Transparent Express services, there's a 20-minute hold-up between Darlington and York after a signal fault. Also, a 20-minute delay between Darlington and Thirsk. A reminder with the engineering work on the East Coast Main Line, there's no long-distance services.
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1: And I better give you the answer, don't worry, I've not forgotten. 41% of women say this impresses them. Flowers. Well done to Leanne in Sunderland for getting it right. About 30 minutes ago, she was straight out the blocks there. Yeah, 41% of lasses say that, yes, they are impressed if they get flowers. So there you go. I bought my wife some last week because it was our wedding anniversary. And yes, she was very impressed. There'll be another Mind Masher tomorrow. Well done. Did you get it right?

0: The best variety of hits from Nation Radio across the North East. This is Simon Grundy. Somba, My Body Isn't Ready. His new song follows up Homewrecker. And yes, the variety continues after the news and weather at 7 for the North East. Rick Astley from the 80s. Lewis Capaldi's new song. Simon Grundy at breakfast.
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17: The top stories this hour. Search efforts are continuing to find 18 people missing after a passenger ferry sank off the coast of northern Cyprus. At least 8 people have died, while the catamaran's captain and 7 crew have been taken into custody. Tumay Tugyan, who works for a newspaper in the region, says people board the boat because it's practical and not expensive.
18: Since they are not heavy boats, they can travel much faster, and passengers are also allowed to carry much more luggage on board. So these kind of boats are usually preferred by the low-income Turkish citizens.
17: 7 people have been arrested on suspicion of murder after a newborn baby girl was found dead at a property in Sheffield. Police were called to an address in the Winco Bank area yesterday over concerns for her welfare. She was pronounced dead at the scene. A man's died and around 15 people are missing after flash flooding at the Grand Canyon in the US. Hotels and lodges within the national park in Arizona are shut. One tourist has described waterfalls, boulders, mud and landslides coming from nowhere. Flooding was reported on Saturday afternoon in the area's Bright Angel Creek, which flows into the nearby Colorado River. Some justice campaigners remain concerned about the early prisoner release scheme in England and Wales, despite the Prime Minister's reforms. Yesterday, Andy Burnham said anyone convicted of any form of unlawful killing won't be included in the scheme. Instead, space will be freed up in jails by deporting foreign prisoners and releasing some inmates serving indefinite sentences. Former victim Commissioner Dame Vera Bird has reservations.
19: It looks very odd to me that we are letting domestic abusers out early whilst a large cohort of women, not violent, are in custody.
17: And Novak Djokovic has crashed out of the US Open in the first round. It's the 24-time Grand Slam champion's earliest exit at a major since since 2006.
12: Weather.
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17: Cloudy with showers developing, which will become more widespread. Some thunder too, becoming drier later from the west. That's the latest. I'm Anna Geary.
0: Good morning, just gone seven. This is Simon Grundy across the northeast. Bank Holiday Monday, the last day of August, of course, the 31st. And the next bank holiday isn't till December. So don't waste it, yeah? Simon Grundy at breakfast. Nation Radio. Although you might be at work, it might be a normal Monday for you. Why else would you be up at just gone seven? Yeah. Anyway, this is Nation Radio. 80s Rick Astley. After Jennifer Lopez. Morning.

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1: Nation Radio, Bank Holiday Monday across the Northeast. This is Simon Grundy. Good morning, as always, for a Monday, but a bit different today. A lot of people, I'm sure, are asleep. We'll check traffic in a bit. A lot of people will be, as I say, off maybe today, maybe back tomorrow. Of course, the kids go back to school. A lot of them staggered across the week, so we'll be busy. So we'll let you know as the mornings go by over the coming week. But today, not so bad. Although St Mary's Way in Sunderland is still closed, it's been closed since midday on Thursday. 5 days closure. It's caused gridlock surrounding roads. A lot of people don't know. They get to the cones and they go, oh, why is this closed? You see, that's why I'm here for you. Or if you know somebody that uses St Mary's Way in Sunderland, next to Keele Square, because of another gig today, it's still closed until 6 a.m. tomorrow morning, I'm afraid. So you'll have to go round. But it has caused a bit of bedlam, especially yesterday for the match. But just so you know, you got a travel tip. Anything else? 0191 548 6767. And of course, we'll pass it on. Right now, this is the new song from Lewis Capaldi, who you might have seen in the Northeast in the summer. After this year's gigs, he's disappearing again, apparently, to write a new album. Oh,

0: Bangles, What Like an Egyptian, 80s. And before that, the current song from Lewis Capaldi. We do play the best variety of hits. This is Simon Grundy back in the 80s with a bit of Whitney Houston. Actually, it's the 90s, I think. It doesn't matter. After nine, it will be, because we need you to guess the year exactly. But we'll get the latest traffic next for the North East.
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8: I'm Simon James. Looking around Sunderland, just a reminder of the ongoing road closures for One Big Summer. That's until early tomorrow between Weirmouth Bridge and the city centre. Going fine generally in Darlington and Durham. Heading into Middlesbrough in the Grangetown area, a police incident has blocked Lee Road. For the trains, the Metro is running a Sunday timetable. For LNER and Transparent Express trains, a 20-minute delay between Darlington and York. Same again, also a 20-minute hold-up between Darlington and Thirsk. A reminder, no long-distance services on the East Coast mainline for engineering work.
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0: the best variety of hits. Nation Radio, Bank Holiday Monday. Good morning, this is Simon Grundy across the Northeast on Nation. Whitney Houston and Omi's cheerleader before that. Make me a
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0: Fancy giving the back-to-work anxiety the heave-ho? 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So text the word PLAY to 65115. 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
0: Good morning, this is Simon Grundy across the Northeast on Bank Holiday Monday. Yeah, don't waste it. The next bank holiday is until December. I don't

0: 80s Boy Meets Girl and Nation Radio across the northeast. This is Simon Grundy. Good morning. We'll get the latest traffic in a moment. Probably quiet because it's a bank holiday, of course. And before that, One Republic from Top Gun Maverick. And they're making a third Top Gun film with Tiny Tom, aren't they? Who's in his 60s now. Somebody said in the US Air Force, there's absolutely no way anybody in their 60s will be flying those planes.
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10: I'm Simon James in Sunderland this morning. Just a reminder, the ongoing road closures for One Big Summer. That's until early tomorrow between Wearmouth Bridge and the city centre. We're generally fine in Darlington and Durham. Heading into the Middlesbrough area at Grangetown, a police incident has blocked Lee Road. On the trains, it's a Sunday timetable for the Metro. Cross Country and LNER, there's a 20-minute delay between Darlington and Thirsk. Also a 20-minute hold-up between Darlington and York. 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

0: Bruno Mars, I Just Might, at almost 8. Let's get the latest news and weather for the northeast in just a moment. And there's been a little bit of rain this weekend. Wonder what today's going to be like. We'll find out. Apparently the Indian summer is going to continue into September and October. You might be trick-or-treating in a T-shirt, apparently. And it's going to turn autumnal, but not till November. That's what they say. Simon Grundy at
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8: The top stories this hour. Flash floods in America have left one person dead and 15 others missing at the Grand Canyon National Park in Arizona. Hotels and lodges are closed. Witnesses describe landslides coming from nowhere. An ex-inmate says the anger will always be there despite the release of prisoners jailed under a scheme that saw him locked up indefinitely. Abolished public protection sentences were designed to keep criminals behind bars for the suspected risk posed if freed. Now, to increase space in prisons in England and Wales, they'll be let go. Aaron Graham was jailed for GBH for 3 years, but wasn't released for over 20.
9: You can't let it consume you because it will destroy you. Your hate will destroy you.
8: Iran's foreign ministry says it will respond decisively to what it calls further enemy aggression following the first American strike since late July. Targets on a small Iranian island in the Strait of Hormuz have been hit. Tehran claims to have retaliated by striking US military bases in Jordan. More than 4,000 people remain missing following catastrophic flash flooding in Nepal. 48 British nationals are among those unaccounted for. Dr. Gopal Sedain says authorities are now concerned about the possibility of disease.
10: People whom I am in contact with in the affected area, they are saying they have started having the bad smell of all those livestock and all the bodies. And so the pollution in all the drinking water, so that's going to cause a problem.
8: Manchester United picked up an impressive first win of the season after sailing past newly promoted Ipswich 5-2. Captain Bruno Fernandes scored a hat-trick at Old Trafford. Elsewhere, Rangers gave fans something to cheer about with a 1-0 win at Aberdeen. And Novak Djokovic has suffered his earliest major tennis exit since 2006. The 24-time Grand Slam champion has been knocked out of the US Open in the first round.
5: Weather.
1: With Club 3000 Bingo, Peter Lee. 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
8: Cloudy with showers developing, which will become more widespread. Some thunder too, becoming drier later from the west. That's the latest. I'm Anna Geary.
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0: Good morning, that's us. Just gone eight. This is Simon Grundy. Bank Holiday Monday across the northeast. Thanks for tuning in this morning. Did you have a nice lie-in? No? Is it like a normal Monday for you? No. A lot of people will be off today. A lot of people back tomorrow, though. The band's back to school, of course, this week. It'll be very busy as the week goes on.
11: 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Simon Grundy at breakfast. 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
0: Not so much today, but we'll check in with the Travel Centre in a bit. And the best variety of hits. 90s after this, from the 80s.

Mariah Carey and Tears for Fears before that. And if you love the oldies after nine, I've got a golden hour. Every day we finish the show with an hour of oldies. We start at six, but we finish at 10. So between nine and 10, a golden hour. There's going to be the biggest songs from what year? It was the year that Nissan advertised 1,000 jobs because they were given the job to build the brand new Micra. 24,000 people, though, applied for 1,000 jobs at Nissan. Blimey. Also in Sunderland, a young Dennis Smith's young side was relegated from the Football League First Division after an agonising final day defeat to Man City, where they lost 3-2. And life back in the second division started very poorly. So Dennis Smith was axed and Malcolm Crosby took over. Star forward Marco Gabbiadini, who finished as the previous season's top scorer with 11 goals, was sold to Crystal Palace for £1.8 million. Does that help you? It was the year that the Metro, having started the year before, they extended the line. And it was also the year of the Meadowell outbreak after a police chase where four young'uns died, I think, or two young'uns died, that's right. There was 400 youths looting, throwing bricks and firebombing buildings and all sorts. Northumbria police said that the bill was £7.5 million on the operation in Meadowell in North Shields. Well, copycat riots broke out a few days later in Elswick, Benwell, Scotswood and even in Pennywell in Sunderland. What is our mystery year? After 9 o'clock this morning. Right now, though, up to date, kind of, the biggest song from last year on Nation Radio, Alex Warren. They say the

0: Texas, I Don't Want a Lover, I Just Need a Friend. That was their debut, wasn't it, in the 80s? I'm sure it was. And before that, the debut from Alex Warren. But it turned out to be the biggest song of 2025, Ordinary. With the latest traffic and travel news in a moment, as the region wakes up a bit late on this Bank Holiday Monday, we'll check the roads next. Yeah.
1: 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Join Peter Pan, Tinkerbell and some familiar faces at Sunderland Empire for 3 weeks of festive family fun from Friday, December 11th. Expect sword fights, crocodile chases and jaw-dropping stunts as the West End drops anchor in Wearside. The North East favourites Miss Rory and Tom Wally join Emmerdale's Bradley Ridges and Milkshake host Olivia Burchanov for a swashbuckling adventure following last year's hit show Sleeping Beauty. The further Adventures of Peter Pan, The Return of Captain Hook at Sunderland Empire. 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
5: I'm Simon James. So far for the bank holidays, it looks fairly clear around Sunderland this morning. Just the ongoing road closures for one big summer that continues until early tomorrow between Wearmouth Bridge and the city centre. We're fine though on the A19 and the A1M. No reported issues in Darlington or Durham. Heading into the Middlesbrough area at Grangetown, Lee Road is blocked by a police incident. For the trains, it's a Sunday timetable on the Metro today. At least East Coast Mainline service is getting back to normal after the earlier delays between Darlington and Thirsk and between Darlington in New York.
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0: Adam Levine and his high voice. Maroon 5, a great tune, She Will Be Loved. And Bill Withers before that. Bank Holiday Monday across the Northeast. Make me a
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0: Good morning, this is Simon Grundy across the Northeast. Bank Holiday Monday morning. And Shepherd Rowan, who used to walk past a strip club every day on her way to school, apparently.

0: Bob Marley and the Wailers, Could You Be Loved, early 80s, and Shepard Rowan a couple of years ago with her massive tune, The Pink Pony Club, which wasn't actually the real name of it, but she apparently did walk past a strip club every day on her way to school. Okay, so obviously stuck with her, and she wrote that tune. The latest traffic and travel news at a moment. Bank holiday Monday across the northeast. It's a lot quieter, but people are beginning to wake up and travel. Let's check next. Simon Grundy at
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7: I'm Simon James for Bank Holiday Monday. Appears to be incident free generally in Sunderland this morning. On the main routes moving fairly well. Still the road closures though for one big summer until early tomorrow. That's between the city centre and Wearmouth Bridge. Coping fine on the A1M. All appears to be clear on the A19. And reported issues in Durham or Darlington. Heading into the Middlesbrough area at Grangetown. A police incident from the other day means Lee Road remains closed. And a reminder on the trains, it's a Sunday timetable for the Metro.
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1: Taylor Swift at Nation Radio. A lot of people will be off today. How about going bowling? Our brand new website that we launched, well, I say brand new, it was in July, where there's half-price vouchers to theme parks like Flamingoland and hotels and restaurants and all sorts. A lot of them have sold out, though. But if you want to go bowling at Sunderland Bowl, last time I looked at the website, there were two vouchers left. 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It's thevoucherclub.com, and drop down location, you need the northeast, of course, and then you'll see Sunderland Bowl as one of the vouchers, where there still are some vouchers. So you can go bowling, maybe this weekend, maybe even in the half-term holidays in October, because they do last for a while, but I don't think there's going to be many left. I hope they haven't all gone, and I'm telling you something that's not even there anymore. Anyway, thevoucherclub.com to go bowling at Sunderland Bowl at Sunnyside, near the casino and the cinema. Yeah, just there in Sunderland city centre. Half price, £35. It's normally £70.

0: the original version of Boston from Stella Lefty. It's been sampled and remixed and all sorts, especially on TikTok. Absolutely huge. Her dad is the tech billionaire behind Groupon. Did you know that? Anyway, there's daughter Stella at almost nine. News for the Northeast and then our golden hour coming up.
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13: More than 4,000 people remain missing following catastrophic flash flooding in Nepal. 48 British nationals are among those unaccounted for. At least 900 people have died. Elsewhere, the body of a 46-year-old man has been recovered after flash flooding at the Grand Canyon. 15 others are missing. More than 60 people were airlifted from the national park in Arizona yesterday. There are concerns the Prime Minister's reforms to the early release scheme for prisoners in England and Wales don't go far enough. Yesterday, Andy Burnham said anyone convicted of unlawful killing, including manslaughter and death by dangerous driving, would not be freed. But some domestic abusers could be eligible for release. Victims Minister Alex Davies-Jones insists there will be strict conditions.
14: Everyone who is released from prison will be under presumption for GPS monitoring tag.
13: And England's Children's Commissioner says parents of seriously ill children should be given paid leave. The government is consulting on it. Rachel D'Souza wants 12 weeks offered at 90% pay.
15: Now for the news across the Northeast. More than 440 homes could be built near the Nissan car plant in Washington under new plans. An application submitted to Sunderland City Council seeks permission for hundreds of homes, along with public open spaces and new landscaping. Around 15% of the properties would be affordable. Plastic pellets, known as nurdles, are continuing to wash up on County Durham beaches more than a month after a major spill in the River Tyne. Durham County Council says they've recently been found at Crimdon, Seaham Hall Beach and Seahall Marina. Meanwhile, paint analysis is being carried out at what's believed to be the world's oldest railway station in County Durham. Hayington Station dates back to the 1820s and work aims to bring it back into use. And visitors will be able to explore the heritage of one of Darlington's oldest buildings. St Cuthbert's Church will open its doors on September the 19th as part of Heritage Open Days. The free event will feature live music, exhibitions, craft workshops and guided tours.
9: Weather.
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15: A mixture of sunshine and showers as we head throughout the day, with highs reaching around 20 Celsius. Yes, that's the latest. I'm Josh Tate.
0: Good Good morning, this is Simon Grundy across the North East on Nation Radio. Bank Holiday Monday, or as in our family we call it, a Bank Holiday Grundy. Anyway, let's see if you can get today's Golden Hour, our oldies for this Monday.

0: fabulous variety of hits. Nation Radio, Bank Holiday Monday. What is our mystery year today? We're finishing the show every day with a golden hour, of course, like we always do. Even though it's a Bank Holiday Monday, it's still a Monday. And PM Dawn, Set Adrift on Memory Bliss with the Spandau Ballet. Hook there, sample of True from the decade before it, which was the 80s. And this is the 90s, but 1990 what? James got us underway with Sit Down. It was the year that Merton Colliery closed. Yeah, the discovery of a geological fault bringing an end to its historic round-the-clock extraction history. Wearmouth Colliery, though, was still active. 2,000 people were still going down the deepest mine left on the County Durham Coalfield, as it was called, even then. But it wouldn't be long before that closed. So what year did Merton Colliery close? It's where Dalton Park is now, of course. And this in the news as well.
1: Queen said tonight they were planning a big musical event dedicated to their lead singer, Freddie Mercury, who died last night. There have been tributes to his talent and his courage from friends and from fans.
0: 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And Kylie,

0: Michael Jackson's Black or White. And before that, Kylie, what is our mystery year today? 07740 938 500 WhatsApp or Nation Radio Northeast on Facebook. It was the year that 24,000 people applied for 1,000 jobs as the Nissan factory announced that they were going to build the Micra and they needed 1,000 people, but 24,000 people applied. What's the year? It was also the year that Sunderland were relegated from the First Division, 19th under manager Dennis Smith. The following season, though, got to the FA Cup final at Wembley in the second division, just like when they beat Leeds in 1973, who were in the first, Sunderland were in the second. Well, Liverpool beat Sunderland at the final, though, in 1990 what? And Sunderland Polytechnic announced that it was going to be Sunderland University the following year, but the announcement was in this mystery year today. Any idea? And this on the TV, kind of spin-off from the young ones, kind of, with Rick Mail and Aid Edmondson.
1: 4.5 hours ago, you left to collect 2 fish suppers. I gave you £1.75 in good faith. Where is my bit of halibut?
2: Well, I blame the town planners. It's socially irresponsible to put the lamb and flag bang next door to Neptune's pantry.
1: You mean?
2: Yes. I have liquidised your assets.
0: Jimmy Nail was filming Spender around the northeast. Other big TV shows included London's Burning, Only Fools and Horses, Roseanne came from America, and Noel's House Party. That started with Noel Edmonds and Mr. Blobby. In 1990, what?
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Do you remember that? And before that, Simply Red Stars, our golden hour today, is what year? 07740938500 WhatsApp or Nation Radio Northeast on Facebook. The extra clue there. It was the year that mobile phones were banned from planes, and they still are now, just in case it interferes with communications, I suppose. It was also the year that the internet was made available for unrestricted commercial use. And obviously, it's exploded. It was just invented for the military, of course, by the British. And obviously, the internet has exploded. But what year kind of invented? Well, made commercially available. It's also the year that wearing a seatbelt became the law as well. What is the year today? And this debuted on the TV with Jim Davison and a load of snooker pros at the time.

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1: I'm too sexy for my love. Too sexy for my love. Love's going to leave me.

0: Right Said Fred at Nation. Do you remember that? And the wonder stuff before that, the size of a cow. So what's our year today? 07740 938 500 WhatsApp or Nation Radio Northeast on Facebook. It was the year that Sonic the Hedgehog and Lemmings were must-have video games. The arcade game Street Fighter 2 was a huge success. And talking of the future...
1: I need your clothes, your boots, and your motorcycle. Hey, you forgot to say please.
0: Hasta la vista, baby. The very famous catchphrase Arnold Schwarzenegger in Terminator 2. Other big films included City Slickers, Sleeping with the Enemy, The Addams Family, Backdraft, Silence of the Lambs.
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0: Well done to Phil in Washington. Yes, well done to Nicola as well. Selena in Houghton La Spring, well done. Robert Thompson, you're right, well done. Des in Gateshead. John Carter in Sunderland, well done. Harry, well done. Well done to Anne Gurley as well in Sunderland. Christine Costello. That sounds like a made-up stage name. What a cool name that is. Christine Costello. Yeah, you're right. Well done. Tony in Merton, well done. Jeff in Sunderland. Rachel Brough in Houghton. Debbie Butland as well in Cramlington, well done. Russ in Sunderland, well done. And Linda and Alan Key. Is that a real name? Alan Key? Isn't that why you need to bleed a radiator? 1991.

0: Another massive hit from 1991, the whole hour, our golden hour, 1991. Well done if you said that. Yes, there'll be another one tomorrow, finishing off the show at 9 o'clock. I'm here every weekday morning, though, from 6 across the northeast. So I'll see you tomorrow. News at 10 coming up.
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16: 48 UK nationals are among the thousands missing following flash floods in Nepal. At least 900 people have died and almost 1,000 others are thought to be trapped in tunnels. 11 members of Pramrad Bhandari's family are unaccounted for.
17: Water should be flowing, yeah? It was coming like flying. There is no hope we can find them alive.
16: The US and Iran have exchanged fire in the Middle East for the first time in a month. Targets on a small Iranian island in the Strait of Hormuz have been hit, whilst Tehran says US air bases in Jordan were attacked in retaliation. Ministers say strict measures will be in place for domestic abusers freed from prison under the early release scheme. Yesterday, Andy Burnham confirmed those convicted of unlawful killing would remain behind bars in England and Wales. And Novak Djokovic has suffered his earliest major tennis exit since 2006. The 24-time Grand Slam champion has been knocked out of the US Open in the first round.
10: Now for the news across the northeast. More than 440 homes could be built near the Nissan car plant in Washington under new plans. An application submitted to Sunderland City Council seeks permission for hundreds of homes, along with public open spaces and new landscaping. Around 15% of the properties would be affordable. Plastic pellets, known as nurdles, are continuing to wash up on County Durham beaches more than a month after a major spill in the River Tyne. Durham County Council says they've recently been found at Crimdon, Seaham Hall Beach and Seahall Marina. Meanwhile, paint analysis is being carried out at what's believed to be the world's oldest railway station in County Durham. Hayington Station dates back to the 1820s and work aims to bring it back into use. And visitors will be able to explore the heritage of one of Darlington's oldest buildings. St Cuthbert's Church will open its doors on September the 19th as part of Heritage Open Days. The free event will feature live music, exhibitions, craft workshops and guided tours.
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10: A mixture of sunshine and showers as we head throughout the day, with highs reaching around 20 Celsius. That's the latest. I'm Josh Tate.
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0: And we pick up from where we left off yesterday afternoon on our number ones weekend here on Nation Radio. Good morning, this is Mark Collins with songs from the Pet Shop Boys and Gabrielle after The Kings of Leon.

0: here on Nation Radio Northeast. And before that, I played you Ella Langley with Choosing Texas. I've got to say hi to Gary, who's contacted me this morning from Ashbrook. He says, could you please wish my wife, Cheryl, a very happy birthday for today? Tell her I love her very much. We're off out for a meal tonight. If you could give her a mention, I'd be very grateful. Cheryl, have a wonderful day, courtesy of us all here at Nation Northeast. Nation
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0: Out of My Dreams and Into My Car. And before that, Levitating from Dua Lipa. Good morning, this is Mark Collins. This Bank Holiday Monday morning. We're going to be celebrating the birthday just before 11 o'clock this morning of one of the founding members of a band formed in Deptford in South London in 1974. They had quite a few hits in the late 70s and early 80s. And along with his songwriting partner, this chap has been called the Lennon and McCartney of South London. Find out exactly whose birthday it is just before 11 this morning here on Nation Radio.
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0: Brooke of Squeeze. He is 69 years old today. There he is, of course, with his band Squeeze and Hourglass on Nation Radio. You'll be pleased to hear there is no weekday link this morning, as it is a bank holiday. We will, though, have more 80s for you between midday and one on the Nation 80s Takeover. But we continue our number ones weekend with three number ones next after the news at 11 here on Nation Radio. Nation
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13: helicopters are looking for hundreds of people feared trapped in power plants in Nepal. At least 900 people have died following devastating flash floods there. Dr. Gopal Sudane says authorities are concerned about the possibility of disease.
18: They are saying they have started having the bad smell of all those livestock, the pollution in all the drinking water. So that's going to cause a problem.
13: Meanwhile, hotels and lodges at the Grand Canyon National Park in America are shut after flash flooding there has killed at least one man and left 15 others missing. The Domestic Abuse Commissioner for England and Wales says she is deeply concerned about offenders still eligible for early release. Ministers insist perpetrators will be subject to strict conditions like GPS monitoring tax as the government tries to free up prison space. And England's Children's Commissioner says parents of seriously ill children should be given paid leave. Rachel D'Souza wants 12 weeks offered at 90% pay.
19: Now for the news across the northeast. Plans have been submitted for a new development of 442 homes near Nissan's car plant in Washington. The proposals include a mix of 3, 4 and 5 bed properties with around 15% classed as affordable. Durham County Council is warning beachgoers after more plastic pellets were found along the county's coastline. Nurdles, as they're called, have been spotted at 3 locations in the past week following a spill of around 1 billion in the River Tyne last month. Plans to bring a historic railway station in County Durham back into use have taken a step forward. Paint is being analysed at Hayington Station to identify its original colour scheme. And one of Darlington's oldest buildings is offering visitors a rare glimpse behind the scenes as part of a free heritage event. St Cuthbert's Church will host tours of its gallery and belfry on September the 19th. The day will also include stained glass demonstrations, exhibitions, family activities and live music as well.
20: 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Over 18s only, please play responsibly.
19: A mixture of sunshine and showers as we head throughout the day, with highs reaching around 20 Celsius. That's the latest. I'm Josh Tate.
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0: And into another hour of the best variety of hits we go here on Nation Radio, with songs coming up that got to number one from Steve Harley and Cockney Rebel and Adele, after we begin with Hanson.

0: Simon Climie and Rob Fisher, ingeniously called Climie Fisher. Love Changes Everything here on Nation Radio. And before that, the current song from Take That, It's Sweet July. Now for those die-hard Weekday Link fans. Yes, I'm talking to both of you. There is no Weekday Link today. We don't do the Weekday Link on a bank holiday. 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It'll return tomorrow morning at 11:20 on the morning show here on Nation Radio. Nation
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0: played to you Ghost of You from Mimi Webb. And the band formed on the Isle of Wight back in 1979. Level 42 with a song from 1985 and Something About You. And if you love your 80s music, don't forget, I've got a whole hour of 80s songs on the Nation 80s Takeover. That'll be here between midday and 1 o'clock. It's nothing but 80s songs for a whole hour, including three 80s number ones after the midday news.
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0: Drop Dead, there's Olivia Rodrigo here on Nation Radio for this Bank Holiday Monday. And of course, right across this weekend, we've been having a number ones weekend. No change coming up after 12 o'clock. It is the Nation 80s takeover as per usual. So our three number ones I'll play you after the midday news will all be from 1980. That's next here at Nation Radio.
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16: 48 UK nationals are among the thousands missing following flash floods in Nepal. At least 900 people have died and hundreds of workers are thought to be trapped in tunnels at power plants. 11 members of Pramrod Bhandari's family are unaccounted for.
17: Waters would be flowing. It was coming like flying. There is no hope we can find them alive.
16: Campaigners say more should be done to stop domestic abusers from being released from prison early in England and Wales. Perpetrators will still be eligible to be freed under the reform scheme designed to free up jail space. High street pharmacies across England will begin offering free 7-minute pinprick cholesterol tests. It's part of a drive to reduce heart disease and stroke deaths. And as the Notting Hill Carnival in London enters its final day, police have described the mood on its 60th anniversary of celebratory. They recorded 243 arrests yesterday, but say they've seen positive progress with a reduction in the levels of serious violence compared to previous years.
18: Now for the news across the northeast. Plans have been submitted for a new development of 442 homes near Nissan's car plant in Washington. The proposals include a mix of 3, 4 and 5 bed properties with around 15% classed as affordable. Durham County Council is warning beachgoers after more plastic pellets were found along the county's coastline. Nurdles, as they're called, have been spotted at 3 locations in the past week following a spill of around 1 billion in the River Tyne last month. Plans to bring a historic railway station in County Durham back into use have taken a step forward. Paint is being analysed at Hayington Station to identify its original colour scheme. And one of Darlington's oldest buildings is offering visitors a rare glimpse behind the scenes as part of a free heritage event. St Cuthbert's Church will host tours of its gallery and belfry on September the 19th. The day will also include stained glass demonstrations, exhibitions, family activities and live music as well.
19: Weather.
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18: A mixture of sunshine and showers as we head throughout the day. Highs reaching around 20 Celsius. That's the latest. I'm Josh Tate.
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0: And it continues with 3 number ones, all from the 1980s, as we are now in the Nation 80s takeover here on Nation Radio. Nothing but 1980 songs between now and...

0: comes the rain again. Well, it is an August bank holiday Monday. And before that, I Want to Break Free. The video to that particular song was banned on MTV because the Americans just didn't get Queen dressing up as women. Especially Freddie when he's vacuuming Coronation Street style. It was all done in the best possible taste, Michael.
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0: going strong. I think he's about 86 years old now. It's George Benson, Never Give Up on a Good Thing on the Nation 80s takeover on Nation Radio, and Good Tradition from Tanita Tikaram before that. 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

0: 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Thank you very much for your company. Tony Shepherd will be here after the news at one next, continuing our number ones weekend, playing you three number ones.
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22: The top stories this hour. Helicopters are searching for hundreds of people feared trapped in power plants in Nepal. At least 900 people have died following devastating flash floods. More than 4,000 are missing, including 48 British nationals. Meanwhile, hotels and lodges in the Grand Canyon National Park in Arizona are shut after flash flooding there has killed at least one man and left 15 others missing. The US and Iran have exchanged fire in the Middle East for the first time in a month. American forces hit a small Iranian island in the Strait of Hormuz, prompting retaliation on two US Army bases in Jordan. Military analyst Sean Bell says it's unclear why tensions are flaring up again now.
0: The US is not in a good position. President Trump, overnight he was tweeting on his Truth Social. There was an AI video that demonstrated Car Garland had gone up in flames. It hasn't.
22: There are concerns the Prime Minister's reforms to the early release scheme for prisoners in England and Wales don't go far enough. Yesterday, Andy Burnham said anyone convicted of unlawful killing, including all forms of manslaughter and death by dangerous driving, would not be freed. But domestic abusers could still be eligible for release. Victims Minister Alex Davies-Jones insists there will be strict conditions.
9: Everyone who is released from prison will be under presumption for GPS monitoring tag. We're also introducing a world-first restriction zone.
22: High street pharmacies across England will begin offering free 7-minute pinprick cholesterol tests. It's part of a drive to reduce heart disease and stroke deaths. The pilot is being offered to patients aged between 40 and 84. And England's Children's Commissioner says parents of seriously ill children should be given paid leave. The government is consulting on it. Rachel D'Souza wants 12 weeks offered at 90% pay, plus an extension of unpaid carers leave from 5 to 10 days a year.
10: Weather.
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22: Cloudy with showers developing, which will become more widespread. Some thunder too, becoming drier later from the west. That's the latest. I'm Anna Geary.
24: The number ones weekend.
25: And a very good afternoon to you. Tony Shepherd here with more from our bank holiday number ones weekend. With our next number one coming from 2004. This was a huge dance smash for Eric Prydz. It's Call On Me.

0: Hope you're enjoying the last bank holiday until Christmas. That's depressing, isn't it? Cool and the Gang, Get Down on It on Nation Radio. Afternoon to you, Tony Shepherd here. Make me a
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1: That's right. 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

0: Bank Holiday Monday afternoon across the northeast. This is Nation Radio. Tony Shepherd here. Hope you're having a good one. If you missed the great new show, by the way, with Dr. Fox on a Saturday afternoon at 5 p.m, it's called So Let's Talk About Music. 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

0: So what would summer taste like? Raspberry pavlova, strawberries and cream, barbecued goods. James Blunt and Taste Like Summer on Nation Radio. OK, let's get some more number ones on. It's our number ones bank holiday weekend. And well, we do back to the 90s from two, so let's go for three big 90s number ones next.
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4: Top stories this hour. The victims' minister insists the early release of prisoners will not result in their full freedom following concerns from domestic abuse campaigners. Under the current scheme, perpetrators will be eligible to get out partway through their sentences from October in England and Wales. But the government says decisions will be made about measures to keep victims safe. Rhiannon Bragg, who was stalked by her ex-partner, says she needs more assurances.
3: At a very basic level, it'll be across the board that all of them are given restriction zones and GPS monitoring. If you think about how few domestic abusers and stalkers are actually convicted. They have committed incredibly serious crimes to even be in prison.
4: Helicopters are still searching for hundreds of people feared trapped in power plants in Nepal. At least 900 people have died after devastating flash floods there. More than 4,000 are missing, including 48 British nationals. The suspect in the fatal stabbing of a British woman at a train station in Germany has been detained in a psychiatric hospital. The 31-year-old was attacked in Rosenheim, south of Munich, early yesterday. A man who's 27 is being questioned on suspicion of murder. The US and Iran have traded the first strikes in a month. American forces have hit a small Iranian island in the Strait of Hormuz, prompting retaliation on two US Army bases in Jordan. Military analyst Sean Bell says it's unclear why tensions are flaring up again now.
17: The US is not in a good position. Clearly, what we're seeing at the moment, a return to military seems like a default position for President Trump. Overnight, he was tweeting on his Truth Social. There was an AI video that demonstrated Kargil Island had gone up in flames. It hasn't.
4: Samuel Stride stepped down as the Shadow Chancellor. He's the fourth member of Kemi Badenoch's cabinet to confirm the departure in recent days, following Sir James Cleverly, Dame Priti Patel and Stuart Andrew out the door. He's been replaced by Andrew Griffith as the Tory leader carries out a reshuffle. And crowds in West London are describing Notting Hill Carnival as the biggest ever, as its 60th anniversary is celebrated with its annual parade in West London. More than 150 arrests were made yesterday, but police say it's been overwhelmingly positive so far.
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4: Some showers moving in from the west for most parts this afternoon, but drying up again later, though. That's the latest. I'm Adam Richardson.
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22: Hope you're having a great bank holiday Monday. I'm Tony Shepherd here at Nation, and our theme this weekend is number one. So, because we do back to the 90s from two, let's get three 90s number ones on. First up, from Britney Spears of Nation.

0: afternoon to Natalie, who's out and about today, enjoying the bank holiday Monday with Nation Radio on. Hi as well. Got to say a little message for Rog, who's working this afternoon. He says, share him a bit of love and any chance of playing him a great 90s number, which features a diva. I've got to get that on before 2:30. Great suggestion. Thank you, Rog. Hopefully not working too hard this afternoon. We'll continue the 90s classics in just a moment here at Nation.
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1: 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The Northeast favourites Miss Rory and Tom Wally join Emmerdale's Bradley Ridges and Milkshake host Olivia Birchenov for a swashbuckling adventure following last year's hit show Sleeping Beauty. 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

0: Elton John and Dua Lipa, it's Cold Heart on Nation Radio. Tony Shepherd here. We've got your latest in just a moment for you. Top stories for this bank holiday Monday, and then more from our number ones bank holiday weekend, including a huge 80s power ballad. 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
17: The top stories this hour. The Domestic Abuse Commissioner for England and Wales says she's deeply concerned about the number of offenders still eligible for early release. Dame Nicole Jacobs says survivors will be forced to protect themselves because the justice system can't. Ministers insist perpetrators will be subject to strict conditions as they try to free up prison space. Ex-Detective Chief Inspector David Spencer thinks exempting killers from the early release scheme is the bare minimum.
18: I don't think that the government deserves any credit for this decision at all. this decision is something that the government was pushed into, I'm afraid that it's across the political spectrum that we've seen a colossal failure.
17: Samuel Stride's been replaced as Shadow Chancellor as Conservative leader Kemi Badenoch shakes up her top team. A number of key names are going too, with Stuart Andrew out at Health, Dame Priti Patel leaving as Shadow Foreign Secretary, and James Cleverly wanting to become the London Mayor. Oil prices have surged by more than 3% after the US struck Iranian rocket launches in the Strait of Hormuz. The attacks broke a month-long lull in fighting. Tehran says it retaliated by hitting American military bases in Jordan. LGBT veterans are being urged to claim financial redress, being offered to compensate for mistreatment during the pre-2000 gay ban in the armed forces. Fighting with Pride says unexpectedly low numbers have come forward, with the deadline of December 12th just over 3 months away. The charity believes in Scotland, Yorkshire, North East and South England some 1,000 people eligible for the scheme have not made a claim. They're also calling for women who were mistreated to make themselves known as they're eligible too. And Aston Villa manager Unai Emery says they have no time to feel sorry for themselves after a turbulent start to the season.
19: We didn't perform, we didn't compete, and we must do everything faster. And the Premier League is not waiting.
17: As well as losing 4-0 at Brighton in their first match, Villa have lost many key players, with striker Ollie Watkins the latest to leave. Villa host Arsenal in tonight's late kickoff.
15: Weather.
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17: Warm with widespread, perhaps heavy or thundery showers across the UK, but turning drier from the west this evening. That's the latest. I'm Alex Hulse.
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0: Good afternoon, Tony Shepherd here. Whether you're sitting in traffic, whether you're having family around, or maybe it's business as usual for you for this bank holiday Monday, get a load of our number one's weekend with this next number one from Chris

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0: Any song that came with its own dance, with hand movements, is all good with me. Beyonce and Single Ladies, I'm doing the moves right now. You just can't see it. Good job it's radio, quite frankly. And Michael Jackson, Smooth Criminal, if only I had those dance moves. On the old school run, two old school favourites there, and we'll do more tomorrow afternoon at around about this time. We'll check in with your latest bank holiday travel in just a moment, and then it's a summer classic.
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17: I'm Simon James. In Sunderland, the main route still appears to be generally incident-free. Just the usual problems with one big summer and the ongoing road closures until tomorrow between Wearmouth Bridge and the city centre. All appears to be mostly fine on the A19. Not too bad locally on the A1M. Just if you're heading to Gateshead at the Metro Centre, a bit slow on the A1 as always on the approach, the Western Bypass. Reminder, it's a Sunday timetable for the Metro and East Coast mainline trains. Could be disruption. There's problems south of Doncaster today.
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16: The top stories this hour. Detectives say the body of a woman in her 70s thought to have been murdered in Liverpool was found in a black bin bag. Officers were called to Stanley Park on Friday evening. Merseyside Detective Superintendent Rachel Wilson is leading the investigation.
17: Our team have since been carrying out extensive inquiries to identify the woman, but we have so far been unable to do this. We believe that her body may have been in a black bin bag at this location for a number of weeks.
16: Officers have asked people to check on elderly relatives and neighbours as they try to work out her identity. Shadow Chancellor Sir Mel Strides lost his job in a reshuffle. He's one of a number of Tory MPs to leave the Conservative front bench as Kemi Badenoch announces what she calls a new economic leadership team. A four-year-old boy has died after an off-road bike he was a passenger on struck a car in Newark. A 24-year-old man riding the bike and a 32-year-old man have both been arrested on suspicion of causing death by dangerous driving. Oil prices have shot up after the US ended a month-long lull in attacks against Iran. American forces struck rocket launches in the Strait of Hormuz last night. State and federal officials are stepping up efforts to locate 15 people who were missing at one of America's biggest tourist attractions. One man's been confirmed dead after a flash flood swept through the Grand Canyon in Arizona. Meanwhile, Dolly Parton has been laid to rest after a private family funeral. The country music icon died last week at the age of 80 after a brief battle with cancer. The singer was buried in Tennessee, reportedly alongside her late husband, Carl Dean. And Liverpool have completed the signing of winger Bradley Balcoa from Paris Saint-Germain. He's become the club's second most expensive. The deal could reach up to £123 million with add-ons. Former Premier League defender Michael Dawson's told Sky Sports News Balcoa needs to hit the ground running.
18: There's no doubt in his ability, but can he take to the Premier League quick? Because you have to. When you're at a club like Liverpool and they pay big money for you, the expectation is all on you.
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16: Warm with widespread, perhaps heavy or thundery showers across the UK, but turning drier from the west this evening. That's the latest. I'm Alex Hulse.
21: Starting to get busy on the A1M, northbound Chesley Street to the Angel to Metro Centre as people make their way back home after the bank holiday break. Full travel update in 20 minutes.

Nation Radio across the Northeast, playing the best variety of hits on Dave Sherwood. I can't believe this. I come across it last night. Great TV have launched their two Christmas channels already. It's not even September. Although, looking at the listings, it's a stack of Christmas films that you've never seen or heard of. All right, Kim Wilde after Lewis Capaldi, Nation Radio. Oh.

0: Station Radio across the northeast, playing the best variety of hits. Well, 6 weeks school holidays done and dusted. Well, where did those 6 weeks go, eh? Many schools back tomorrow, a few on Wednesday. There is a couple that go back on Thursday. It's hardly worth it. All right, in a few moments' time, Lady Gaga and the Doobie Brothers.
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11: I'm Simon James. The bank holiday traffic doesn't appear to be coping too badly in Sunderland. Of course, we still have the ongoing road closures for one big summer until early tomorrow between Wearmouth Bridge and the city centre. All looks incident free on the A19. Not too bad on the A1M. Just a few delays on the A1 Western Bypass, the other side of the Metro Centre, if you're heading up to Gateshead. Generally fine in Durham and Darlington. The Metro, it's a Sunday timetable for the trains. East Coast Mainline services could be a half hour delay after problems with a fallen tree south of Doncaster.
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0: Nice radio across the northeast playing the best variety of hits. Let's do a roundup on the box then. What are they going on about? What is this item they're trying to get us to buy from one of the shopping channels?
1: It mixes the old traditional with the brand new. 68 pieces in total is what you'll get for your money. But all of that will come boxed and delivered direct to your door. And what a great gift idea that will make.
0: What do you reckon? 07740938500 on WhatsApp. 07740938500. 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

0: With the best variety of hits across the Northeast, we are Nation Radio. I'm Dave Sherwood. Let's do On The Box then. What are they going on about? Any idea? What is this item? Here we go.
1: It mixes the old traditional with the brand new. 68 pieces in total is what you'll get for your money. But all of that will come boxed and delivered direct to your door. And what a great gift idea that will make.
0: Janet in Darlow saying, is it a Lego set? Is it a Lego set?
2: I'm afraid I have bad news for you.
0: It's not a Lego set, but thank you for giving it a go. We'll play a game tomorrow just after 4:30. Lenny Kravitz, Carly Rae Jepsen next. Nation
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10: I'm Simon James. Traffic generally appears not to be moving too badly in Sunderland. We just have the ongoing road closures for one big summer until early tomorrow. Locally, we're clear on the A19, but if you're heading the other side of Teesside, down at Kirk Levington, A19 South, starting to build up at Craythorne Junction, the turn for the A67, there's been an accident. The A66 looks heavy coming off the Pennines before you get to the A1M at Scotch Corner. A1M itself not moving too badly, generally fine in Durham and Darlington. A reminder for the trains, it's a Sunday timetable on the Metro.
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I'm Dave Sherwood, Snow Patrol, Kylie in a few moments' time. First of all, vinyl vault song for today. First vinyl 7-inch song that Simon Covey in Sunderland bought was from Our Price in Sunderland. 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

0: Snow Patrol, Kylie Minogue, and These Alarms. 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Now, next week, you could win a free night out to the theatre for this year's Festive Family Panto, thanks to the Sunderland Empire. This time, it's all about Peter Pan, a decade on from him defeating Captain Hook, but could he be back and plotting revenge? Find out Friday the 11th of December until Sunday the 3rd of January. The Northeast favourites Miss Rory and Tom Wally join Emmerdale's Bradley Riches and Milkshake host Olivia Birkenough for a new adventure following last year's hit Sleeping Beauty. So jump aboard, join Simon Grundy at breakfast to ponder Peter's puzzle to bag a pass for four to Neverland. Make sure you're listening next Monday morning, just after 8. After the news at 5, we'll do a Feel Good 3 with JLS and Billy Joel. Nation
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6: 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I'll see you from 6am every morning.
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10: The top stories this hour. Detectives have revealed a woman found dead in a park in Liverpool was inside a black bin bag. A murder investigation's underway after the victim in her 70s was discovered in the walled garden of Stanley Park on Friday afternoon. It's thought her body had been there for weeks. Merseyside's Assistant Chief Constable Andy Ryan is appealing for information.
11: Stanley Park is well known as being the park that separates the Anfield and Goodison football stadiums. It is a very busy and popular green space, especially in the recent summer weeks. With hindsight, what you saw, heard or captured on devices may carry more significance than you realised at the time.
10: Detectives have been given more time to question a 16-year-old boy on suspicion of murdering a man in County Tyrone and trying to kill his 8-year-old daughter. The body of the 61-year-old was found next to the seriously injured girl at a house in Dungannon on Saturday morning. She's now in a stable condition in hospital. A 4-year-old boy has died after a collision between a car and an off-road bike. Nottinghamshire police say it happened as two off-road bikes were ridden in a residential street in Newark yesterday. Two men have been arrested on suspicion of causing death by dangerous driving. Tory leader Kemi Badenoch has shaken up her top team. Simele Stride is no longer Shadow Chancellor and has been replaced by Andrew Griffith. Dame Preeti Patel, Sir James Cleverly and Stuart Andrew have left too. Donald Trump has vowed retaliation for Iran strikes on American bases in Jordan. The US president has told Fox News we're going to hit them hard. The two countries have traded their first attacks in a month. The streets of West London have been transformed into a sea of colour and costume to mark the second day of the Notting Hill Carnival. The annual event is celebrating its 60th anniversary. And Lionel Messi's announced his retirement from international football. The 39-year-old forward has scored 125 goals for Argentina and made the last of his 207 appearances for his country at this summer's World Cup final defeat to Spain.
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10: A mild night to come with showers in England and Wales easing. Further cloud and outbreaks of rain for Scotland and Northern Ireland. That's the latest. I'm Alex Holtz. Nation
0: Radio. A1M northbound, Chesley Street to the Angel, Angel to Metro Centre, that's busy. A19 southbound, heading towards the Tyne Tunnel. Delays of around about 10 minutes at the moment. Nation.

Nation Radio across the Northeast playing the best variety of hits. So our Sam Fender from Shields has broken another record. 63 weeks on the chart with Rain Me In with Olivia Dean. 22 of those at number one. That's beaten a 73-year-old record held by Frankie Lane with I Believe. So both Borough and Newcastle winning on Saturday, a 1-0 win for Sunderland yesterday against Fulham. Currently in the Championship, Borough 5th in the table. In the Premier League, Newcastle 5th, Sunderland 11th. And that phrase, you'll never see a Macam in Milan, is now void. Sunderland drawn to play AC Milan in the Europa League. Burnley and Borough on Wednesday. And then on Saturday, they take on QPR. Also on Saturday, Newcastle and Bournemouth, and Sunderland away at Brentford. With Whitney after this from Alex Warren, Nation Radio. How did

0: across the northeast, playing the best variety of hits. We are Nation Radio. I'm Dave Sherwood at Drive Time, looking after things until 8 o'clock tonight, and then Roberto here from 8 with the Nation Player 80s at 8. Stay with me. Something from the 80s from the Pointer Sisters in a few moments' time. Top Loader as well. And the travel news for the northeast, that's next. Nation
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5: I'm Simon James. Nothing too unusual showing up for the traffic round at Sunderland. Just the ongoing road closures for one big summer until early tomorrow. The A19 locally is clear, but if heading south the other side of Teesside, do have delays down at Kirk Levington. Accident on the A19 at the A67 Craythorne Junction. We're not too bad on the A1M, but slow though still off the Pennines for the A66. This is before you get to the A1M at Scotch Corner. On the Metro, it's a Sunday timetable. East Coast mainline trains could be a half-hour delay after problems south of Doncaster.
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Nation Radio across the Northeast, playing the best variety of hits, all and outs, and Shaboozy in a few moments' time. 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Northeast Connection, Music Connection, big in the 80s and 90s, known for a beard and glasses. 07740 938 500 on WhatsApp, and Shaboozy now, a bar song, Nation Radio.

0: The North East playing the best variety of hits. Hopefully you've had a good bank holiday Monday. Celebrity laughs then. Jamie in Sunderland giving it a go today, saying, is it Matt Baker? Is it Matt Baker? I think it's going to have to be one of the... hold on a minute. I think it's going to be one of these.
1: Oh, it just gets worse and worse.
0: It's definitely not Matt Baker, I can assure you that. Thank you for giving it a go, Jamie. We'll play again tomorrow after 5:30. Kelly Clarkson, Rod Stewart and the travel news for the North East next.
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12: I'm Simon James. For the traffic in Sunderland, just watch out for the ongoing road closures. One big summer until early tomorrow between Wearmouth Bridge and the city centre. Generally fine on the A19. The other side of Teesside did have an accident further afield down at Kirk Levington. That's now been recovered. We're okay on the A1M. It's slow in the centre of Durham, but nothing too out of the ordinary. Darlington generally fine. Still the odd delay, A66 coming off the Pennines before you get back to the A1M at Scotch Corner. A reminder for the rest of the bank holiday on the trains. It's a Sunday timetable on the Metro.
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0: Nation Radio across the North East playing the best variety of hits. So tomorrow night at City Hall in Newcastle, it's Jay McDonald. Thursday, the Drifters at the Forum Theatre in Birmingham. And Friday at the Empire, it's the Pratt Pack, Bradley Walsh, Brian Connolly, Joe Pasquale and Shane Ritchie. Just before six, Teddy Swims and Madonna. Make me a
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0: Nation Radio playing the best variety of hits across the Northeast. Teddy Swims, Mr. Know-It-All. 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Yesterday, it was August 1984, 1998 and 2007. All right, stay with me after the news at 6 o'clock. 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
12: The top stories this hour. Detectives are trying to identify a woman whose body's been lying in a bin bag in a park in Liverpool, possibly for weeks. A murder investigation started after the victim in her 70s was found in Stanley Park on Friday. Merseyside police say what people have seen, heard or captured on devices may carry more significance than is realised. Detective Superintendent Rachel Wilson's leading the inquiry.
13: She is white, around 5'2" tall, of small build with strawberry blonde hair. To help jog people's memory, the woman was found wearing a pink Nike t-shirt.
12: Detectives have got more time to question a 16-year-old boy on suspicion of murdering a man in County Tyrone and trying to kill his 8-year-old daughter. The body of the 61-year-old was found next to the seriously injured girl at a house in Dungannon on Saturday morning. She is now stable in hospital. Four arrests have been made after three people were found with stab wounds and another was found unconscious in Kettering. Emergency services were called to Gold Street on Sunday night after reports of a woman being hurt outside the Peacock pub. They then found two men hurt nearby and a third man unconscious outside Newlands shopping centre. A number of Conservative MPs have returned to the backbenches as Kemi Badenoch rejigs her top team. Dame Priti Patel's replaced as Shadow Foreign Secretary and Stuart Andrew loses the health brief. The biggest change sees Sir Mel Stride ousted as Shadow Chancellor in favour of Andrew Griffith. Lionel Messi has announced his retirement from international football with immediate effect. The 39-year-old captained Argentina to the final of the World Cup in New York last month but was unable to prevent a 1-0 defeat to Spain. And Arsenal have asked the Premier League to consider increasing the number of players allowed in a matchday squad, claiming the current system's detrimental to player welfare. Clubs can name 20 players for matches, whereas it's 23 in Spain and 25 in Italy. The Gunners are away to Aston Villa in the late kickoff tonight.
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12: A mild night to come with showers in England and Wales easing, further cloud and outbreaks of rain for Scotland and Northern Ireland. That's the latest. I'm Alex Holtz.
0: A1M northbound Chesley Street up to the Angel and then Metro Centre to the Bowes Incline. That's still a little bit stop start. A19 southbound Tyne Tunnel, delays of 10.

Nation Radio across the North East playing the best variety of hits. And Roachman's going to be supporting Hue and Cry when they play the Glass House in October. Speaking of live music, this coming Friday, Marty Pello, Gabrielle live at Lumley Castle. Maybe you're off to see that. Also, Gabrielle's announced that she's going to be coming back to the North East next year, playing City Hall in Newcastle, 3rd of April. And Boney M, Durham Cathedral, 30th of October this year. Danny Wilson after Taylor Swift, Nation Radio.

0: We are Nation Radio across the Northeast, playing the best variety of hits. Simon Grundy back at breakfast tomorrow morning, including another golden hour, a whole hour of songs just like that. This morning, it was 1991, an 80s year without Simon tomorrow. Translated quiz in a few moments' time. Also, Emily Sandé, ELO, and the travel news for the Northeast.
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18: I'm James. Nothing new to report in Sunderland, just the ongoing road closures until early tomorrow for one big summer between the city centre and Wearmouth Bridge. Still mostly fine for the A19 and the A1M. Not too bad generally in Durham or Darlington. Maybe a bit busy still here and there off the Pennines. A66 coming back to the A1M at Scotch Corner. Nothing too unusual. Reminder on the trains, the Metro running a Sunday timetable. And on the East Coast Main Line, LNER and Grand Central up to a half-hour delay. There's been problems south of Doncaster with a fallen tree.
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0: Nation Radio across the Northeast, playing the best variety of hits. Lionel Richie, Lizzo in a few moments time. First of all, translate a quiz. Great British phrase today in Japanese.
1: 一体何を考えているのですか?
0: What do you reckon?
1: 一体何を考えているのですか?
0: Give me the answer in about 5 minutes time. 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
0: We'll do another one tomorrow just after 6:30. Travel news for the North East in a few moments' time, then DJ Jazzy Jeff and George Ezra.
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14: I'm James. Nothing new to report in Sunderland. Just the ongoing road closures until early tomorrow for one big summer between the city centre and Wearmouth Bridge. Still mostly fine for the A19 and the A1M. Not too bad generally in Durham or Darlington. Maybe a bit busy still here and there off the Pennines. A66 coming back to the A1M at Scotch Corner. Nothing too unusual. Reminder on the trains, the Metro running a Sunday timetable. And on the East Coast Main Line, LNER and Grand Central up to a half-hour delay. There's been problems south of Doncaster with a fallen tree.
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1: 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Ella Langley in a few moments' time. 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

0: Ella Langley, Choosing Texas. We are Nation Radio across the Northeast, playing the best variety of hits. After the news at 7 o'clock tonight, we get into Bank Holiday Monday's Happy Hour. Some great songs to pick you up and make you feel good. Let's hear a track from Take That and Journey. Nation
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9: 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It's going to be busy next week, what with people going back to school and back to work, and some great competitions as well. I'll see you from 6am every morning.
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13: The top stories this hour. Detectives revealed a woman found dead in a park in Liverpool was inside a black bin bag. A murder investigation is underway after the victim in her 70s was discovered in the walled garden of Stanley Park on Friday afternoon. It's thought her body had been there for weeks. Merseyside Assistant Chief Constable Andy Ryan is appealing for information.
14: Stanley Park is well known as being the park that separates the Anfield and Goodison football stadiums. It is a very busy and popular green space, especially in the recent summer. With hindsight, what you saw, heard or captured on devices may carry more significance than you realised at the time.
13: The removal of Samuel Stride as Shadow Chancellor is the key change in the Conservatives' top team. He's replaced by Andrew Griffith as leader Kemi Badenoch carries out a reshuffle. Francis Elliott is the former political editor at the Sunday Times.
15: It's a surprise because he was an ardent backer of Liz Truss. He's not a particularly high-profile name. I'm not quite sure what the thinking is there, other than, you know, I think this is a reshuffle that is Badenoch 2 years in, feeling comfortable enough to shape the team that she wants to do in her own kind of image.
13: Tom Tugendhat has replaced Dame Preeti Patel as Shadow Foreign Secretary. Stuart Andrews moved from health to the backbenches, while Sir James Cleverley's quit to run for Mayor of London. Donald Trump has vowed retaliation for Iran strikes on American bases in Jordan. The US president has told Fox News, "We're going to hit them hard." The two countries have traded their first attacks in a month. 27 thrill seekers have had to be rescued from a roller coaster in Suffolk. The wipeout ride at Pleasurewood Hills in Lowestoft came to a stop. People were suspended 50 feet in the air. Some were pictured sitting at an angle in one of the roller coaster's twists. And Lionel Messi has announced his retirement from international football. The 39-year-old forward has scored 125 goals for Argentina. He made the last of his 207 appearances for his country at this summer's World Cup final defeat to Spain.
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13: A mild night to come with showers in England and Wales easing, further cloud and outbreaks of rain for Scotland and Northern Ireland. That's the latest. I'm Alex Holtz.
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0: Evening, I'm Dave Sherwood. Hope you've had a really good bank holiday Monday. Here we go then, happy hour for Monday evening. Take that in a few moments' time. Something from Journey. First of all, Shania Twain.
16: Let's go, girls.

For many, one of the highlights of 2026, Take That live at the Stadium of Light. They did a great version of that. We are Nation Radio across the Northeast with Madness after this from Rita Ora.

0: Nation Radio across the Northeast with the best variety of hits. Little after 20 past 7. Simon Grundy back at breakfast tomorrow morning, starting off at 6 with a My Masher. Topical tune at 8. Another golden hour at 9. This morning, 1991. Tomorrow, an 80s year without Simon. Stay with me in a couple of moments' time. Scissor Sisters and Gabrielle. 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

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You can see Hurt live this coming Friday alongside Marty Pello at Lumley Castle. 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Jess Glynn and Bruce Springsteen after Earth, Wind and Fire.

0: Playing the best variety of hits across the Northeast. We are Nation Radio. I'm Dave Sherwood, looking after things until 8 o'clock tonight. Then Roberto here from 8 with the Bank Holiday 80s at 8 in a couple of moments' time. Van Morrison and Ace of Base.
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0: Nation Radio across the North East, playing the best variety of hits. I'm Dave Sherwin, nearly 10 to 8. Becky Hill, Duran Duran in a few moments' time. Tomorrow night, Jane McDonald's at City Hall in Newcastle. Thursday, the Drifters at the Forum Theatre in Billingham. And the Pratt Pack Friday at the Empire in Sunderland with Bradley Walsh, Brian Connolly, Joe Pasquale and Shane Ritchie. £400,000 on the line then.
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0: Sticky Hill, David Guetta, Remember Nation Radio across the Northeast with the best variety of hits. Have yourself a really good bang holiday Monday evening. Catch up for drive time across the Northeast tomorrow sometime after 4. Roberto's next with the Nation Player 80s at 8. Ready to go then. 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
7: On the way for your Monday night, some Bruno Mars after we kick off with three big ones from the 80s. I've got Big Fun covering a Jackson's tune in a minute that I guarantee you know the dance moves to. Nation Radio. It's a kind of magic. First though, here's some Queen. It's a kind

0: I was a little bit late to the Bon Jovi party. I only got into them like the Crossroads album. That was one of the new songs on that album, and it was just epic. Still is. Always playing for you on Nation as we wrap up Monday. Hello, it is Roberto here, 20 past 8. I've got the best variety of hits for you. Estelle on the way next. Real bouncy kind of summer tune that was her only ever number one. Maybe you bought it because it was so good. I'll also play you a great tune from the Pet Shop Boys. 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

0: There is Jerry Rafferty. Baker Street on Nation. It's 20 to 10. 20 to 10, sorry, we're jumping forward an hour. It's 20 to 9. Where am I at? Wishing the night away, sorry. I'm Roberto. I'll play you the Lighthouse Family next. And before 9 o'clock, promise you it's 9 o'clock, going to play the lady who was everywhere over socials on the weekend because of her festival that she put on, her inaugural Daisy Chain Fields Festival. Maybe you saw some stuff about it. First up. Make me a
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0: So as we get ready to change seasons tomorrow, it'll be the 1st of September. Are you ready to say goodbye to summer? No, me neither. Already feels like it's got a little bit too chilly for my liking. I'm still wearing shorts and t-shirt and thinking, yeah, maybe I need to change this. I've really enjoyed summer, other than the mega, mega, mega, mega, mega hot weather, but it's gone very, very quickly. If you would like to extend your summer, maybe with another summer holiday, maybe spend your time chasing the sun, you could do that and more if you get involved in Make Me a Winner. 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

0: That lady was everywhere over the weekend. You might have seen her, what with her Daisy Chain Fields Festival, all about the ladies, Olivia Rodrigo, and Drop Dead. She pulled out some big guns for it as well. Alanis Morissette was there. Stevie Nicks, of course, from Fleetwood Mac. Chapel Roan was there as well. It was huge. Will she do it again? Probably, because it's gone down really, really well. Maybe over here one day, that'll be nice. I've got 90s at 9 on the way for you next. Three massive ones from the 90s, obviously. Starting that with the Spin Doctors anthem that basically boils dating down to one choice. Money or love? What are you going with? Nation
1: 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The future is open.
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0: As we wrap up your Monday, the lady whose fans are buzzing with excitement over, well, speculation, if I'm quite honest. I'll tell you more about this soon after we dive into three massive ones from the 90s. In here tonight is some Brand Van 3000, sixpence none the richer. And let's kick off with this absolute anthem, the Spin Doctors, Two Princes, playing for your Nation.

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1: Maroon 5 on Nation. 9.30 for your Monday night. It is Roberto playing you the best variety of hits as we head back to the 70s in a minute for a great ABBA tune that Madonna sampled for her Hung Up song in like 2005. Any ideas what it is? First though, K-pop Demon Hunters on Nation.

0: easily one of their best, right? ABBA's Gimme Gimme Gimme, playing for you on Nation as we wrap up your Monday. I'm Roberto, thanks for joining me tonight. Whether you are just taking life easy this evening, maybe stuck in work. After 10, by the way, we'll do some night shift check-ins, of course. Stick around for that. I'll get you Howard Jones on next and Somba's most personal song before 10 right now, though. Make me a
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0: So as we get ready to change seasons tomorrow, it'll be the 1st of September. Are you ready to say goodbye to summer? No, me neither. Already feels like it's got a little bit too chilly for my liking. I'm still wearing shorts and t-shirt and thinking, yeah, maybe I need to change this. I've really enjoyed summer, other than the mega, mega, mega, mega, mega hot weather, but it's gone very, very quickly. If you would like to extend your summer, maybe with another summer holiday, maybe spend your time chasing the sun, you could do that and more if you get involved in Make Me a Winner. 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
14: 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Live with no compromise.

0: Have you seen the video to that? The paper mache version of him, like with the eyes just peering out, freaks me out every time. It's like something from a horror film. Sombers, My Body Isn't Ready, playing for your nation. Brilliant tune, though. I'm Roberto as we get ready for Noughties at 10 next. Three massive ones from the Noughties. And we'll start that with Shaggy's song and his cheating excuse with the super catchy chorus. I bet you know it already. Nation Radio.
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0: Noughties at 10. On the way for your Monday night, the lady who is not loving being dubbed a one-hit wonder. First, though, let's do three massive ones from the Noughties, with the Killers in here soon. First, though, Shaggy, it wasn't me.
10: Yo, man.
11: Yo.
10: Open up, man.
11: Yo, what do you want, man?
10: My girl just caught me.
11: You made her catch you?
10: I don't know how I let this happen.
11: With who?
10: The girl next door, you know? I don't know what to do.
11: So it wasn't you.

0: Would you agree with me if I said this is the best song Genesis did? Love it. So much energy, so uplifting. Invisible Touch, playing for your nation. It's just coming up to 20 past 10. I'm Roberto. I'd love to give you a little shout tonight if you are doing your night shift. Get some night shift check-ins going, shall we? Just tell me who you are, what you're up to. Maybe chuck in the name of your colleague so I can give them a little shout as well. Easiest way to get in touch is through our Facebook page, Search for Nation. Going to play you a Pulp song next, where Jarvis Cocker says almost everything is true about this song, apart from the wood chip wallpaper. Do you know the song I'm talking about?
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1: Can you hear that?
9: No.
1: Exactly. Silence.
9: Right. Where are the kids?
1: Bowling, basket weaving. The point is, they've got their first Monzo account. So they can do their thing, we get spending updates, and I get 5 minutes of... Oh.
9: Says here they bought a kayak.

0: There is the Backstreet Boys on Nation. Going to play it for Jamie Foster. He's already on his second coffee on his night shift. It's his first one back after a week off. Good luck, mate. We'll keep you going tonight. The Queen of Disco plays real soon, and Take That's latest before 11. First. Make me a winner
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0: So as we get ready to change seasons tomorrow, it'll be the 1st of September. Are you ready to say goodbye to summer? No, me neither. Already feels like it's got a little bit too chilly for my liking. I'm still wearing shorts and t-shirt and thinking, yeah, maybe I need to change this. I've really enjoyed summer, other than the mega, mega, mega, mega, mega hot weather, but it's gone very, very quickly. If you would like to extend your summer, maybe with another summer holiday, maybe spend your time chasing the sun, you could do that and more if you get involved in Make Me a Winner. 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
2: 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How you could ever hurt me so.

0: Are you one of the Take That fans buzzing with excitement? There they are, Sweet July on Nation. They've announced their brand new album. It's going to be called Dreamers. Comes out later this year. We've not got any more details about it just yet, but we know there's going to be a new single called Feel My Love dropping at the end of the week. Stand by for me to play that. I cannot wait. Thank you for your company tonight. If you're on your night shift, as ever, good luck. Stick with us. We'll get you through with the best variety of hits. And if you're off to bed, sweet dreams. Have a great Tuesday. I'll see you back here at 8 tomorrow.
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1: Is it normal that I'm already thinking about childcare? I mean, can I apply for it while I'm on maternity leave? Oh, and how many childcare hours will we actually get? 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